0: Excuse me, people, this is DJ Ace.
1: Sit up. Gente amiga, gente boa, convosco, DJ Puxinho, DJ LC.

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We may move a tatami, and it's a carling bars a paddling. Hey, wishi wishi pambili. Hey, funda ganja ni baskili. Hey, we may move a tatami, and it's a carling bars a paddling. Hey, I suku yangcho.

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hey, hey, hey, hey, hey, hey

Ghana man. Is a land of West man. We are Papa man. All the money man. We are Spita man. We are Terrawen. We are Spega man. What's a land of West? Suga land of man. What's a land of West? Suga land of man.

I'm not going to be able to do it. I'm not going to be able to do it. I'm not going to be able to do it. I'm not going to be able to do it. I'm not going to be able to do it. I'm not going to be able to do it. I'm not going to be able to do it. I'm not going to be able to do it. I'm not going to be able to do it. I'm not going to be able to do it. I'm not going to be able to do it. I'm not going to be able to do it. I'm not going to be able to do it. I'm not going to be able to do it. I'm not going to be able to do it. I'm not going to be able to do it. I'm not going to be able to do it. I'm not going to be able to do it. I'm not going to be able to do it. I'm not going to be able to do it. I'm not going to be able to do it. I'm not going to be able to do it. I'm not going to be able to do it. I'm not going to be able to do it. I'm not going to be able to do it. I'm not going to be able to do it. I'm not going to be able to do it. I'm not going to be able to do it. I'm not going to be able to do it. I'm not going to be able to do it. I'm not going to be able to do it. I'm not going to

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0: DJ Las Moturas.

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0: Hey, yo, you know somebody had the motherfucking remix this shit.
1: Hold up. We them boys.
2: Dream team.
1: 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We them boys.
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